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up, gang? 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

celebrating 10 years of classic alternative. .94.9 Radio John Deke. I got guns in my head and they won't go. Spirits in my head and they won't go. Happy 10th anniversary, Loyal and Royal Army.

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0: Hey, Loyal and Royal Army, are you tired of paying for things? 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Gas up, groceries up, dining out up, electricity's up. 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
1: 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And then Front Porch will be there Friday night and Flooding with the Phlegm Saturday, August 8th. 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
1: 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Get a little bougie.
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0: Hey, Loyal and Royal Army, are you tired of paying for things? 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Gas up, groceries up, dining out up, electricity's up. 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
1: 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And then Front Porch will be there Friday night and Flooding with the Phlegm Saturday, August 8th. And then Monday night, free comedy show. 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

0: Hey, Hog fans, get ready for the Bet Saracen Razorback Roundup with John and Deke. 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

0: Hey, Loyal and Royal Army, are you tired of paying for things? 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
3: This is KNWA's Jacqueline House with your Friday headlines. The city of Fayetteville is working to make cooling shelters more consistent after confusion over which shelters were open during extreme heat. Cooling centers will be open every day through August regardless of the temperature. Weekday shelter is available at Rooted Church with Sunday services at the Yvonne Richardson Community Center. And more affordable housing is on the way in Rogers. The new Olive Street apartments include 62 two-bedroom units with most reserved for lower-income households. 45 units are set aside for families making less than 80% of the area median income. The complex is close to jobs, shopping, healthcare, and transportation. And here's a reminder of back-to-school dates. Springdale starts Monday, Bentonville and Fayetteville on Tuesday, followed by Rogers, Van Buren, and Fort Smith on Wednesday. You can find a full list of those back-to-school dates right now on our website. That's your KNWA News Update. 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

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How much did you pay for your bad Moto Guzzi? And how much did you spend on your black leather jacket? 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Now tickets to concerts and drinking at clubs, sometimes for music that you haven't even heard of. 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
1: Right up. That's Baylen.
2: Yeah. You're done.
1: And then we got our guy that's like, I don't know.
2: There's got to be a Baylen soundboard, dude.
1: Oh, I've got a soundboard.
3: Please
2: soundboard.
3: Find it.
2: Like,
3: all right.
2: But I mean, half the things you can't play because he wasn't kidding. She says things that Dice Clay wouldn't have said.
3: I love it.
2: In the 80s.
3: So her intrusive thoughts are winning.
1: Uh-oh, John's right. Mm-hmm. John was right.
2: Yeah, some of these you can't play, but some you can.
1: Okay. All right, let me...
2: go to the ones we know are probably okay. Like, wind it up. Yeah.
3: Wind it up.
1: Yeah, that isn't the right thing.
3: You're welcome, everybody. You're going to be stemming that at work.
2: Yeah.
1: Oh, dude, everybody, just go follow Baylen Dupree. The fact that we rattled off her name.
2: Mm-hmm. Baylen Out Loud. It's a great title of a show.
3: That is a good title.
1: Yeah, so we got her with Tourette's. And the people with all the fun diseases are great.
3: You got
1: the
3: fun diseases. Wind
1: it up. And she's got Tourette's. Wind it up. Wind it up. Wind it up.
3: Yeah. Put them together.
1: And then, I don't know. Or how about the guy that does the whiteboard, and he goes, no. Have you seen him? I showed you with him the other day, remember?
3: What? Yes.
1: He's like, what? He explains, like, the English language. Like, well, if you're in a car, then you're blank a plane. And he goes, in a plane? No. You're on a plane. Why would you think that? So if you're on a plane, you're...
2: In a car.
1: In a boat?
3: No,
1: you're in a boat. No. Why would you think that? No. So the fact that these guys are writing their own catchphrases. No. So I say that. Why would you think? That's what he always does. He goes, I didn't know what he was saying until you read the comments. People are like, why would you think? No. So I'll send you him. I'll send you put it up.
2: And Baylen Out Loud.
1: Put it up. I'll find Baylen.
2: Yeah, Baylen's the best.
1: I just got to mark it because we're going to have to beep it.
2: Yeah.
1: Because she is a count.
3: There's this guy on TikTok that says, imagine. Anytime there's like a really terrible current events pop culture story, that's how he starts off. He'll just go, imagine.
2: Yeah.
3: And then that's what it starts. That's the one that got stuck in my head on TikTok.
2: Walking down the streets of America.
3: Yeah, exactly. And it's going to start. It's going to start something. Mm-hmm. Y'all got me crying today.
2: No. No.
1: Put it up. Put it up.
3: Wind it up. Y'all, Brad got to say it. Wind it up. It's sending
1: wind it up. All right, so we got to find Baylen Callum. And... Do you ever watch those shows and goes, do I have this?
2: Oh, I know I do.
1: You've been around me enough, and Lexi knows. I told you guys the other day, I just say Bridget.
3: Come on, everybody knows. All three of us are on this. We are neurospicy. We at least got ADHD, if nothing else.
2: Neurospicy. I like neurospicy.
3: We are absolutely, all three of us. All three of us. We know we are.
2: Well, we are. Yeah,
3: Youth of a Nation. There it is.
1: But what's yours then? Do you have your own, or do you just do other things? Do you have your own thing?
3: I say listen a lot when I'm about to.
1: In fact, yeah, if I do a Rochelle impression, it's listen.
3: It's listen.
2: I have people at Bomb Walker come up to me and repeat the phrases I say every game.
3: Absolutely.
2: They'll come up to me because every time we lead off a game.
3: What's your favorite one?
2: Oh, every time I lead off, like it's the top of the first.
1: Well, it's
2: guy
1: also
2: comes
1: the cadence.
2: Up.
1: It's the way he does it.
2: And now, leading off for Florida, the second baseman, number 4, Craig Vanacek.
3: That voice. Yeah. Come on. Callen.
2: That's what I... And now. I'll always lead it off that
3: That's
2: way.
3: That's amazing. It's just talent.
2: It's just finding things that you just do every game, mm-hmm. and then you just keep doing them, and so...
3: I mean, people do stuff every day that's bad, so...
2: That's true.
3: So, you know, you are the guy. John
2: That's enough.
3: Williams!
2: Stop it. Please, no.
0: Put it up. Please stop John it. Williams. And Deke.
1: Wind it up.
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1: You know this thing we do right here from time to time?
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3: Good news.
1: We do good news from time to time. Yeah, good news.
4: 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What do you say, huh?
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0: It's the John and Deke
5: Feel drug.
0: Good Story of the Day.
1: Well,
0: presented by
1: Hold
0: Call
1: on.
0: Your Drug
1: I'm
0: Store.
1: I'm just giving you an example.
0: For over 100 years,
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5: Good enough to
0: Feel Good Story of the Day.
1: Just kidding. It's time for bad news. I don't have an intro for that one. So here we go. Not good
5: the
1: news.
5: The opposite of
1: I
5: good
1: said,
5: news.
1: You know how we have good news.
5: I do.
1: I'm going to give you bad news.
2: Classic. Oh, okay.
1: Here we
5: bait
1: go.
5: And shit.
2: We're used to
5: bait,
2: that.
5: Yeah, bait and switch.
1: We have a news. Surge in Satanism caused by Pope Leo to host a bunch of exorcists at the Vatican.
2: Wow.
1: All right.
2: Was not expecting that.
1: The Catholic Church is training exorcists to fight evil across the world.
2: Well.
1: So they have a lot of work to do.
5: Well, then it's appropriate we have an American Pope, I'll tell you that.
1: Some more bad
2: Yikes.
1: News. A group of historians in Pennsylvania opposed to a plan to change a building that housed railroad artifacts into a Slinky Museum.
2: Slinky?
1: We could have had a museum dedicated to Slinkies, and they shut it down.
5: A Slinky, a Slinky.
2: Slinky, for fun, it's a wonderful toy.
1: Yeah.
2: It's fun for a girl and a boy. Hey!
5: Yeah, we're old.
1: So, you know,
2: yes.
1: Good news. We're giving you the bad news. No Slinky museums, because these historians wanted to keep a building intact that was going to be a Slinky museum.
5: Hey,
1: don't like that.
2: Sucks.
5: You know what?
1: Don't like that.
5: I know that I know that obviously Lara's doing the night at the Bible Museum. Can we have a night at the Slinky,
1: Slinky Museum?
5: Museum?
2: Yeah.
1: Ro can get us a night at the Kinky Museum.
5: Hey! What the hell?
1: More bad news. There's a new COVID variant. Yay!
2: Oh, my God.
5: It's about time.
1: Yeah.
5: Where's that been?
1: It's 3.2. It's surging over 20 states. We're always last to get all this stuff.
5: Yeah, well.
1: Apparently, it can spread easier and might be able to evade protection from your current vaccine. So.
2: Wow.
1: And the CDC has issued a travel warning because there's an uptick in some fever. How do I say this word, buddy? D-N-G-U-E. Dengue?
5: Sure.
1: Whatever.
2: Sure.
1: It's an incurable disease that causes your brain to bleed.
2: Huh?
5: Wow.
2: That's fine.
1: So there's your travel warning
5: right.
1: If you're planning to travel.
5: Mm-hmm.
1: Get ready for a new COVID variant and a new fever that can cause your brain to bleed.
5: Bing, bing, bong,
1: and we're
5: bong.
1: Having Exorcist at the Vatican.
5: All right.
1: That's a new Lara movie.
5: It
6: I'm
5: is.
6: I'm starring in Exorcist at the Vatican.
2: Yeah.
5: Exorcist at the Vatican.
2: Exorcist at the Vatican.
1: And
5: tell
1: no
5: you.
1: Slinky yeah. Museum.
5: Damn.
1: That's so nuts. That's your bad news. Now do you want your good news?
5: I do.
1: All right.
2: Yeah, we need a palate cleanser.
1: There you go.
5: Thank you, Collier. Take me away.
4: What do you say, huh?
5: Not Calgon.
0: It's the John and
5: Collier.
0: Deke Feel Good Story of the Day, presented by Collier Drug Stores.
1: All right.
0: For over
1: is.
0: 100
1: no Satanists.
0: Years, it's Northwest Arkansas'
1: no
0: pharmacy of choice. Now open in
1: COVID.
0: Lowell.
5: No.
0: Call your drug
1: Let's
0: store.
1: Talk about some good stuff.
5: Okay.
0: Feel Good Story
5: I'm in.
0: Of the Day.
1: All right. A Boy Scout from Texas earned one of Boy Scout America's rarest honors, saving his scout leader from drowning.
2: Wow.
1: 13-year-old freed his scout leader's trapped foot while they were on whitewater. And of course, there's video of it because you're
5: sure.
1: videoing going down there. Have you ever been whitewater rafting?
2: No.
5: Right. No thanks.
1: You go down these crazy rivers, and you usually got one guy going, all right, paddle left, paddle right. Well, the guy
2: oh,
1: fell
2: no.
1: in, and you got to kind of lock in because you're going through rocky terrain, kind of. Well, he locked in, and he fell in, but
2: oh,
1: he didn't
2: my.
1: Fall all the way in, which is the worst-case scenario.
2: Oh.
1: So this teen boy got him up. The rescue leader said that Devin's quick instinct saved his life. Fewer than 300 scouts have received this medal since they started in 1910.
5: Wow.
1: So only 300 have been given out since 1910. So good
2: Yikes.
1: Job, Devin.
5: Way to go, Devin.
2: Good job, Devin.
5: Mm-hmm. Save that scoutmaster.
2: You got
1: More
2: to.
1: Good news. Two Maryland state troopers being called heroes because they saved an infant from choking. The troopers were
2: oh my goodness.
1: Handling an unrelated call when a grandma rushed out from her house and grabbed the baby who could not breathe. The cops immediately jumped into action and saved that baby.
2: Why have wouldn't you a grandma ever, watching the baby?
5: Have you ever had to do Heimlich on anybody?
2: No, thank God.
1: You have.
2: You had to?
1: Yeah.
2: How was that?
5: It was one of the scariest 60 seconds of my life.
2: Oh, my gosh.
5: Yeah,
2: were you
5: really
2: scared
5: scary.
2: He was going to, like, puncture their...
5: Uh-huh. Yeah, I was scared they're going to die.
2: Yeah.
5: Because somebody tried Heimlich on them before I did and were unsuccessful.
1: You know
2: what?
1: How I realized how just terrible society is, and I'm part of the problem. We were at the track.
2: I like that you're accountable.
1: No, listen, we were at the track and we were at the infield and there's a tent. We're all in the tent. Well, this guy's having a seizure and people are just walking. He's on the ground and people are attending to him, but they might as well just been petting a dog. People are just walking
5: right
1: by.
5: There's nothing you can do when they're having a seizure.
1: I know, but I like glanced down. Somebody said he's having a seizure and I just went about my day.
2: Yeah.
1: I didn't go, is he okay? I went, okay.
5: I hate to say this.
2: That's a hard situation.
5: My high school sweetheart, who I dated for 4.5 years, was epileptic.
2: Really?
5: She had straight up epilepsy. I don't
2: That's
5: mean
2: so
5: like she
2: hard.
5: Had it occasionally.
2: Yeah.
5: She just had it. She still has it.
2: Oh,
5: and
2: goodness.
5: Can't drive, can never operate a motor vehicle. And I had such a massive crush on her. Mm. And she told me right up front, she goes, look, I'm epileptic. And one day we're together, you're going to see a really scary looking seizure. And one day I'm in math class and I'm just over there making googly eyes at her. And she's looking at right back at me. And then I put my head down and I hear, just on the ground, just
2: boonk. Oh my gosh.
5: I look over and she is full grand mal seizure right there in math class.
2: Oh, that's so scary.
5: And it was terrifying. And then I had to see it like, I don't know, 25, 30 more times because
1: really?
5: We dated four years. Yeah. Yeah.
2: Poor girl.
5: It was brutal.
1: What's it called when you seizure?
5: Grand mal.
1: Anytime during.
2: Don't you have to put something in their mouth so they don't bite their tongue?
5: You generally want to try and do that, but if you don't get. The only time you really have that is if they're aware enough in the middle of it before it like, gets to full or they lose consciousness and things like that. Because if you try doing it in the middle of it, lose whatever you put.
1: Do they feel it coming
5: mouth.
1: On or is it like.
5: Jaw.
2: It's so strong.
5: They do.
1: Okay.
5: Yeah, they feel.
1: Oh, here it comes.
5: It's like a weird feeling, and then the next thing you know, you're being woken
1: so
5: up.
1: So
5: it's pretty bad.
1: Anytime you're making out or anything, she starts seizing.
5: No intimate times ever.
2: Okay.
5: Got lucky on that.
1: Can
5: one.
1: You imagine?
5: No.
1: You're making out with a guy, and all of a sudden he's like, "Oh, you must be. He's you know, you can make a girl leg shake, but if it keeps shaking,
2: I would have been like, oh,
1: call
2: okay,
1: the police.
2: Oh, I'm so sorry.
5: Yeah. You know, who's your mom now?
2: Yeah, I'd be like, I got to put that thing on. Oh, my God. Call the ambulance.
5: But it's scary.
1: Put this wallet in your mouth.
5: So, yeah, it's a scary
1: thing. It is scary.
5: Because there's nothing you can do. It can last as long as it's going to last. Typically, it would last about a minute, but.
1: Well, this guy
2: okay,
1: was
2: where's
1: the
2: line? You know what I'm saying? So, would you date somebody with a disability?
1: Well, again, Ro, how hot are they? Is Margot Robbie twitching in season? Yes. I would just do all day. Keep going. Once a day? All day. Hello?
5: Wow.
1: You got to carry that weight.
2: Okay, what if it's a different disability, though?
5: It didn't
1: Name
5: bother
1: it.
5: Me. I
1: Is
5: mean,
1: it Margot Robbie? I'd date Margot Robbie if she had no hands. I don't care.
2: What if she had hook hands?
5: What's hook hands?
2: Yeah.
1: I'd love it.
5: Like the Kristen Wiig character on Saturday Night Live?
2: Yes.
5: Where she's like...
1: what would Margot Robbie have for 25-year-old you to be like, nah.
2: Yeah.
1: Margot Robbie, hook hands. Hook hands.
5: An arrest
2: Sydney
5: warrant?
2: Sweeney.
5: I don't know. I
1: mean, arrest warrant? I'd love that.
2: Really?
1: Sydney Sweeney with no hands? All day.
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1: Bro, do you remember when they hologrammed up Tupac?
2: Oh gosh, that was so weird.
1: Right?
2: Yeah, I remember that.
1: That's where we're going though, because some festival in Kentucky said, hey, for 4th of July, we're going to have a whole concert of Charlie Daniels with a hologram. And everybody's like, where can I get my tickets?
2: Holograms.
1: Dude's been dead for 6 years.
3: That he has.
1: And we're going to have a full concert. Why?
3: God.
2: People don't feel bad about getting charged for seeing somebody that's dead. You know what I'm saying? Like,
3: I got
2: to pay money for you to make a
1: But we have such good technology that we can do a full concert with a hologram. Like, it's Star Wars.
2: Yeah.
1: I don't think I like this, and this is where we're going.
2: I don't know if I like that.
1: It started with Tupac. Who else was done it? Do you remember any off top of your head?
2: Who had a hologram?
3: I saw, it wasn't Robin Thicke.
2: Jim and the holograms did it first.
1: There you go.
2: Whatever.
3: To be fair.
1: like Princess Leia did it first.
2: Yeah, that's true. That's about the 80s.
3: R2-D2. Help me, Obi-Wan. You're our only hope.
1: We should mash that up. R2-D2 goes, and pushes out Charlie Daniels. I'm going to tell you about this, son. R2-D2's like, what? And then stormtroopers kill him. That's what I would like to see.
3: That sounds like Blue Harvest is what that sounds like.
1: Full concert. Are we good with this, with dead people being hologrammed?
2: I don't like
1: what
2: it.
1: What about when the AI, you can, I've seen a saw where Tom Cruise, a saw I seen, did I say seen a saw?
2: I seen a saw
1: where Tom Cruise and Brad Pitt done to fight on a roof. And it was all AI. All of it.
3: So, like, if I were...
1: Did you see that thing going around?
3: Which one?
1: A fist fight with Tom Cruise and Brad Pitt. They weren't there.
3: No, but it looks still real.
1: Yeah. I didn't like it.
3: It couldn't look more real.
2: Tom Cruise is a small guy. That's my question.
1: If we're hologramming full Charlie Daniels concerts, and AI is different, is further ahead than it was when you were last week, will Brad Pitt ever go away?
3: Not only will Brad Pitt never go away, Morgan Freeman's voice will never go away. He has talked about it.
1: Yeah.
3: Ever. He has already sold it.
1: So will Zoe's kids watch a movie? Zoe and True's kids, I'm going to arrange a marriage. Will

0: their kids watch Brad Pitt in a movie?
1: No.
2: It's not zero. It's not zero. Unlikely.
0: You're telling me we can't keep Tiana Taylor the exact way she is?
1: I'm forever. Sure you can. You can.
0: There's an actress, I use that term lightly, that they've just created. Have you heard this?
1: Uh-oh. Oh, yeah. They do with models, too. They have, like, AI models now.
0: Well, she's in movies.
1: I'm out of
0: like,
1: job.
0: They gave her a name and everything, and I'm like, no thanks.
1: Yeah, that's weird. They have AI artists and everything. I don't know how I feel about it. I'm not sure.
2: Well,
1: how you feel about it?
2: I generally try to ease away from AI.
0: But you're a fan of Brad Pitt and Clooney. Do you want them around forever where they the same way they looked in Ocean's 11?
2: I mean, I'm sure they want to stay the way they look in Ocean's 11.
0: I know, but through technology. Just like, hey, Brad, here's $1 million. We're going to create a movie and put you in it, but you ain't got to do nothing.
2: Well, thanks to Jay Kelly, I've already seen 65-year-old Clooney. So, I mean,
0: I'm just talking about, like, that's going to be a thing, right? We're going to have a Clooney-Pitt movie in 2050 that they didn't even do.
2: And you know what? I'm sure it'll exist. I don't have any interest in that.
0: I saw this fight scene, and I'm like, well, it looks like, first off, you go back and watch, like, the first Spider-Man compared to the newer ones.
1: Yeah, that's a lot of
2: It's like watching Pong versus today's video games.
1: I think it's okay to let, you know, actors and people just naturally die, and, you know, there's other actors that'll come after them that we can see.
2: I'll give you the best example I can conjure, and that is if in a world they are able to have such a realistic, whether it's a rendering of a hologram or whatever, of Robin Williams. And I sit there and just go back and forth about it, because would he be Robin Williams from the moment, like, when we lost him? Would he be Robin Williams from the 90s? Would he be Robin Williams with what he would be now? Would he be Robin? Like, I don't know. I'm torn about it, because I miss him so much, and
0: see,
2: I loved him.
0: I think I don't have a problem with it if they get the person's permission and they're still alive. If they just start pulling Robin Williams, that's fine. But if
1: that's
0: Brad Pitt goes, hey,
1: point.
0: I'm in a movie and I didn't do a thing.
2: Oh, well.
0: And he signs off on it.
2: That's the NIL, the name and his likeness.
0: And Matthew McConaughey's behind that too, right?
2: Yeah, and Morgan Freeman has already come out and said he's already sold his
0: Because he's
2: voice.
0: Like, you might as well, because they're going to take it anyway.
2: Yeah, he's
1: honestly,
2: like, I'd rather control it and,
1: have
2: and
1: the
2: do
1: money.
2: It that way.
1: Yeah. I guess that makes sense.
2: But I don't know. Holograms and stuff like that. I mean, I'm torn because to
0: but
2: imagine
0: you can
2: seeing that.
0: Any, oh, you no. can create anything on simple everybody AI.
2: Mm-hmm.
1: Yeah.
0: Create image of
1: it. I don't know if I'm feeling it.
2: I don't like it. I'm torn about the very AI that we use in a very limited role.
1: Absolutely.
2: I'm torn about it.
1: I hate it when people share AI pictures of them on Facebook, and then people say, oh, you look so great. That ain't even you!
2: No.
0: My favorite thing is my mom's 70-year-old friends doing the AI where they're like just Fox machines, like they're from the 90s. I'm like, stop it, Jennifer.
2: You never look like this in 94.
0: No.
1: Carol, okay? But you did not look like that.
2: Marsha.
0: And
2: this
0: they're
2: Marcia,
0: real.
1: Exactly.
0: You know, my mom's friends are hot on AI. They're real hot.
1: Hey, like, you could be whatever you want to be. Online.
0: Kind of.
1: Mm-hmm.
0: What do they type in? Like, make me 1992?
2: Any prompt.
1: You can upload a picture sometimes. Mm. Sometimes they upload old pictures of themselves, and then AI just, like, you know, kind of fine-tunes it.
2: What AI do you use? You don't use any at all?
0: You don't have ChatGPT or anything?
1: I mean, maybe that I don't know of, but I don't purposely use it.
0: You don't have a ChatGPT, Claude, Grok?
1: Actually, yeah, I have used ChatGPT.
0: But that's
1: I don't
0: fine.
1: Use it
0: I
1: for pictures, though, but like ChatGPT.
2: I use
1: I have
2: it for my contracts.
1: It.
2: I use it for work.
1: Yeah.
2: But I've
1: it
2: seen
1: It actually
2: what
1: helped
2: I
1: me with my car, though, one time.
0: Yep.
1: With
0: helped
1: my,
0: me with kidney stones.
1: Timing belt.
0: It walked me through kidney stones. I flipped that thing to doctor mode, and they were like, you have ABC? And I'm like, yep, and this robot's telling you what to do.
1: I don't like it for pictures, though. I feel like it's false advertisement. You know,
2: that's
1: like,
2: completely
1: like
2: false
1: dating,
2: advertisement.
1: Like dating apps and stuff like that. You shouldn't
0: using
1: AI.
0: People could probably, and
1: I
0: they
1: don't
0: do.
1: Think you should be using filters, well, some of them filters, but you know that's a whole other thing.
0: Oh, yeah,
2: but you can take a picture and you can put it in ChatGPT and you can ask it, is this ChatGPT? Has this been AI?
0: Well, that's the
1: you
0: most,
1: can.
0: Every feat,
1: I think that's helpful.
0: Everything on Twitter is followed by Grok, is this real?
2: It's
0: Grok, is this real?
2: But you
0: Grok,
2: have to,
0: is this real?
2: You can
0: you
2: say
0: have
2: Grok,
0: to.
2: Is this real? But you have to actually pay for Grok to get
0: especially
2: it to tell
0: being,
2: you if it's real.
0: Especially being in a war, you see war footage, you're like, and they're like, this is from 2011.
2: Mm-hmm.
0: And you're like, because we don't know.
2: Right, you don't.
1: No, we don't.
0: Or they can just make stuff up.
2: Mm-hmm.
0: They
1: sure
0: can take
1: can.
0: A thing and we'll just,
2: yeah.
0: They can be like, hey, Grok, create a video, a 10-second video of this building and this place getting blown up by a drone, and it'll look exactly like
1: and
0: it.
1: And you can make AI of, you know, people that you know that you want to.
0: Well, they have cut down on that.
1: Okay.
0: For a while there.
2: They've cut down on that.
0: They've
2: they've disabled it where you can't, like, take the clothes off of somebody?
0: Yeah.
1: Because
0: it was red hot there for a little bit.
1: Oh.
0: Hey, Grock, okay. Put her in a bikini.
2: Mm-hmm.
0: And then a bikini. Hey, Grock, put her in.
2: Make the bikini fall off.
1: Yeah,
0: no,
1: exactly.
0: It was the. I did my research. I did my research. I looked it up for you guys.
2: I bet you did.
1: I bet you did.
0: You could get it, but it was a dental floss.
1: Ooh.
0: Cover her in dental floss. And Grock's like,
1: so
0: sure thing.
2: You made a shirt of dental floss?
0: I will do it.
1: Yeah.
0: Dental floss, bikini, whatever. What's next?
1: I feel like it'd be good for guys. Girls, you know, we don't have to.
0: No.
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1: Here comes a picture. You know what I mean? So we're good.
2: How many text me back?
3: Over under, you say your number first, that unsolicited picture she's gotten.
1: Oh, my gosh.
3: Unsolicited picture.
2: Ever?
3: Yeah.
1: In life?
2: Dozens and dozens.
3: 50?
1: 60.
2: At least,
1: dozens
2: at and
1: least
2: dozens.
1: 60.
2: Five dozens.
1: At
2: then.
1: Least 60. Like,
3: so
1: at,
3: you'll
1: least,
3: get
1: at least 10
2: from
1: this
2: people
1: year.
2: You don't even have, like, a connection with.
1: Nope.
2: Just
1: mm-hmm.
2: unsolicited, mm-hmm.
3: Well,
2: rando.
3: Dude,
1: all the time.
3: Some of these girls that have these things, they're like, I'll rate it. That's a thing. That's a kink.
1: Yeah, yeah.
3: They, a guy will send it in and wants a number back.
1: Also,
3: like,
1: there are some guys who don't even send pictures of theirs.
3: Ah.
1: I don't know how they got a picture of another one.
3: They've got one in the folder.
2: The internet's a thing.
1: False advertisement, you know what I'm saying? Yeah. But we do it too. Like, oh, we want a picture. Sure, I'll send you a picture of my boobs, and it'll be like
3: somebody,
1: you know,
3: else.
1: Something from
3: Teyana
1: internet.
3: Taylor.
1: Yeah.
3: All right.
1: Yeah. If you're going to be dumb, I'm going to be dumb too.
2: We'll be dumb together.
1: We'll be dumb together.
3: That's why, you know, as a girl dad, I'm like, you know, teach them. Don't put your face in it.
1: Yes, never put your face
3: don't
1: in
3: do it.
1: It
3: to begin with.
1: Well.
3: But never put your face
2: thanks
3: in
2: thanks to AI, they'll put your face in
1: now,
2: it.
1: Hold on.
2: They'll find a way. I mean,
1: yeah,
2: they'll,
1: yeah,
2: they,
1: yeah.
2: You know.
1: I have sent pictures. You know?
3: Sure.
1: Yeah, yeah. I just don't put my face in it.
3: But you probably
1: I can't put my stomach in it. Like my bare stomach, because what? I have a birthmark on my stomach that is very noticeable. Like, that's Rochelle. You know what I mean? So I can't put my legs.
2: I have a giant scar
1: or I'll cover it, so.
2: Right here. Giant. It's like this long.
1: Really? What'd you do?
2: Oh, it's 2.5. You know.
1: You were two?
2: A 2.5.
3: 2.5 and unsupervised,
2: it's
3: probably.
2: It's called pyloric stenosis. It is when the tube that goes into your intestines from your stomach goes. And then you begin throwing up like The Exorcist. Yeah.
1: No.
2: And so they had to go in and they had to go open it up. And so I have a massive scar right here.
3: That's still
1: that's
3: there
1: cool,
3: at 50
1: though.
3: Something. You got it too?
2: Uh huh.
3: Did
1: that
3: you have
1: really
3: a complex
1: cool.
3: swimming or anything growing up?
2: I mean, I you know, I had a mom who liked to party when she was pregnant with me.
1: Oh,
3: no, no,
1: yikes.
3: No. But like when you were like swimming and took your shirt off, did you have a complex over your scar at a young age?
2: Not really.
1: I don't think guys do, because scars are cool on guys.
2: Yeah. I mean,
1: it's kind of hot. It's
2: it
1: like,
2: was
1: kind of
2: cool,
1: kinda
2: actually.
1: Dangerous. Like, oh, we got a scar?
2: I like to tell everybody in school I got shivved in a fight. And they were like, wow, when? What? How?
1: I go, strength.
2: I was 2.5 guys.
1: Was, yeah, you know, scars on guys is cool. Us, it's not. We're self-conscious.
2: I mean, I got a scar. I got a weird eye. I was born with a foot they had to break to make it straight.
1: Oh,
2: they had to. Girl,
1: shut
2: my mom. I'm telling you,
3: I had to
2: you.
3: Wear.
2: Both my brothers are 5'7". I'm just going to tell you.
1: Oh my gosh!
2: Yeah.
3: It's fetal alcohol syndrome.
2: That's what I'm telling
1: what?
2: You.
1: What?
2: Yeah,
3: glug during.
2: I got two different color eyes. I got
3: and
2: yeah,
3: then those chromosomes were in there fighting.
2: Mm-hmm.
3: Fist fighting.
2: Yeah.
3: Probably ate his twin. He don't know it.
2: Yeah, I could have a twin for all I know.
3: He ate it.
1: Fighting.
2: Yeah.
1: Well, you still a sharp guy. The scar only makes you cooler, in my opinion. Like, I got a scar, baby. Yeah, show me that scar.
2: Yeah.
1: You know what I mean?
3: Do you have Netflix at all?
1: I do.
3: Have you seen Have you seen
1: lately.
3: The autism show where they get
1: on
3: the autism
1: spectrum?
3: Yeah.
1: No,
3: they go
1: I
3: dating.
1: Haven't.
3: We got a new one.
2: That's starting tomorrow.
1: They go dating.
3: Well,
2: on the spectrum starts
3: the autism
2: tomorrow.
3: Kids are back this week.
1: The autism kids,
3: but right to precede them in
1: like
3: New
1: Zealand.
3: Well, the autism dating kids. Everybody knows what I'm talking about.
2: Love on the spectrum, everybody.
3: And,
2: it has a title.
3: Now they got the ones with the Downs kids, and it's called Down to Love. And I go, you can't name it something I would jokingly call it.
1: Are
3: you've been watching Down to Love?
1: Is it really what it's called?
3: I swear to God, it's all Down syndrome kids, and here's what makes it fun. They're all from New Zealand, and they're like, me likes to dance a lot. Me like to go out and dance, and me like trains.
2: That's not a bad New Zealand accent, actually.
3: Well, I've been watching 6 episodes of the Downs Kids.
2: Well, people usually confuse it with the Australian accent, and it's not quite the same.
3: Secondly,
2: you did a good job with it.
3: They're going on these dates in New Zealand. I'm like, we got to go to New Zealand. This place is way better
2: gorgeous,
3: than anything
2: bro.
3: On Love Island.
2: It's gorgeous.
3: They're like, me like to drink Sprite, me do, and go dancing. What do you like? What are your interests? What are you all about? And these poor Downsy kids are just sitting there, and then there's parents. And what do I say? Where's the dads?
2: Right.
3: All the dads are gone.
2: They're already gone.
3: They're like, he's a what now?
2: They bailed.
3: I'm out.
2: Yeah. They bailed.
3: And I'm like, what are we doing watching Downs kids? So this one kid is going on a date, and his family's like, oh, are you excited about your date, Joshua? And he's like, I am. And they're giving him beer, and I'm like, what are
2: I'm
3: we?
2: I'm only allowing this bit to continue because of the accent. That's the only reason this is
3: but
2: still going.
3: But they're giving the kid beer before the date. I'm like, don't. What are we doing?
2: How old are they again?
3: They're of age.
2: Okay.
3: But he's like, do you like drinking? Do you like to go get some wine?
1: Is he going to drive?
2: First of all, is it the law of these reality shows they have to have alcohol involved?
3: I don't know.
2: Blind? They are drunk all the time.
3: And you're right. Does he drive? No, none of them drive. They're like, oh, are you ready for your date? Get in a car. Because I guess they don't drive. I don't know. None of them drive.
2: Well, they're on the spectrum, and some can, some can't.
3: And they show up, and they're like, for you know, then Aaron's like, for Joshua's date, he's going to take her to the mini golf. He's like, do you like to golf? Have you ever done this before? You going to let me win? And I'm like, what are we doing? All I can do is I can't consume enough of it.
2: Meanwhile, Ro is wiping her eyes. That's all she's doing right
3: and
2: now.
3: And it's going to go, it's going to seg right into the Tism kid. And I love that one little girl. She's like, I like lions. Do you like lions? I love lions. That's all she loves. And she found her mate. It's the best.
1: Yes, queen. All of them are just, don't settle for less. Find you a man who likes lions.
2: About the well, main... I also remember the girl who was so into cartoons and anime and all that.
1: Really?
2: Oh, my God. And she wanted to date a illustrator. And when she found out there was this one guy who was into it like her, I mean, you would have thought that it was The Notebook.
3: Right. Aww.
2: She was like, I'm marrying you. We're going to live the rest of our
1: for
2: lives.
1: Everybody.
2: And like, she had only known him 20 seconds. It was like,
1: I love
2: you're
1: that.
2: In.
1: Love at first sight. You know what I mean?
3: The Love on the Spectrum girl, the main, the blonde girl who loves lions. Mm-hmm. Well, now I'm doing. There's an Australian one, too. She's from the U.S.
2: Yeah.
3: But, she met Chaperone, and Chaperone freaked out over her.
2: Mm-hmm.
1: Really?
3: These people are huge.
2: They're gigantic.
1: They are.
2: They're famous.
3: So I'm really happy for them. So it's literally called Down to Love or Down for
2: Love. It is the most wholesome television of all time.
3: And they're all New Zealand, and they're like, you walk to go dancing. They all love dancing for some reason.
1: This
3: love dancing.
1: This show is the reason why I can't wear mascara.
2: Oh, it's so good.
3: Watch it. Down
2: it's
3: to Love.
2: It's so wholesome. It's the best.
1: I'll talk about John and Deep.
3: Oh. You walk to go trying.
1: I am crying.
3: I want to put
1: the studio
3: you on a date with Josh
1: crying
3: from Down to Love.
2: Stop it.
3: What do you call your hair up there? What is that called?
1: I can't do this anymore. I can't do this. I'm sorry.
3: You got it, girl.
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3: She's capped up.
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1: I look like Captain Kangaroo now that I shaved this stupid beard.
2: Okay.
1: I was doing a little trimming up, bro, and it went zip, and I'm like, match it up, and then it just kept getting lower, and then I look like a Backstreet Boy for 10 minutes.
3: Yeah, mm-hmm.
1: So all I have to tell myself is it'll grow back. Then my wife's like, keep the chops.
2: I like it. I don't know what you're talking about. This looks good.
1: I look like David Crosby.
4: I like
1: Crosby.
4: It, but I really like
2: the
4: that
2: David
4: beard.
2: Crosby sent
1: I'm going to get a
2: I
1: crochet hat. I'm going to go,
2: He just needs to play a bunch of Southern Cross or something right now.
1: Crosby, Stills, and Deke. My new band, buddy.
4: Mrs. Robinson.
2: I walked in here, and by the way, we were talking about some really serious things. I'm not going to get into what it is, but we walked in. And also, I look up at him and look at his face. I go, Jesus Christ.
1: Yeah, I had a beard that no kidding, was probably the length of my hand.
2: Dude,
1: it was as long as it's been. All over, by the way.
2: Dude, you were grabbing your beard yesterday during the show so many times. I was like, that can't be comfortable.
1: Yeah, my wife's like, you were touching it a lot. I'm like, I need to be touching something else there, kitten. Not my own hair. Let's go. Hello.
2: No.
1: Our house, baby. Very fine house.
4: In the middle of our street.
1: This is me. Rochelle, you are you're our black friend. Do you know what David Crosby looks like?
2: On my child's name, why would you say that?
1: Well, I'm just asking.
2: Especially given where she wanted to take this
4: bit.
2: See,
4: I was trying to get
1: y'all. No, I'm just saying David Crosby is what I'm rocking right now.
4: Yeah, I will. Okay.
1: All right.
4: I will.
1: Look, is this not me in like 10 years?
4: No.
1: You don't think so?
4: No.
1: Pretty close.
2: First of all, looks like Gallagher.
1: Pretty close.
4: It does look like Gallagher. Smash a watermelon.
1: Pretty close. Not that far off from what I'm going right now. And you guys will be like, post this picture, Deke. No, I'm not going to. Captain Kangaroo's what I'm rocking. I got chops.
2: You know what would be fun? And I mean this from the bottom of my heart, from somebody who is committed for Halloween.
4: Okay.
2: You should go as Captain Kangaroo. Get the jacket, do the hair, the whole diet white, whatever.
4: The nostalgia alone is going to do numbers.
2: Do you know what pictures of that will do on social media?
4: Numbers!
2: Kill it.
1: Numbers!
2: And then Lexi's Mr. Green Jeans. And she gets to wear the
1: overalls. First of all, we got to play the game. Then we'll do y'all's bit of who's that. I don't even know who Mr. Green Jeans is.
2: Well, you know who Captain Kangaroo is.
1: Did he have a sidekick?
2: Yes.
1: I didn't watch it.
2: What do you think it was him doing improv for 60 minutes? He had a crew. He had like Mr. Green Jeans.
1: I don't remember Mr. Green Jeans.
2: No.
1: I just know the image of Captain Kangaroo. I didn't retain the information.
4: Mm-hmm.
2: Yeah.
1: You ever watch a show over and over again? Whatever show you watch, pick your show you watch, and then it comes to an episode that you've rewatched 100 times, and your brain just goes, I totally forgot about this one.
2: Mad Men.
4: Unsolved Mysteries.
1: You know all the Unsolved Mysteries?
4: I'm rewatching them now as an adult.
2: All the ones with Robert Stack?
4: Yes,
1: I mean, I was thinking more
4: OG
1: of like The
4: Robert
1: Office or
4: Parks and Rec. I love it.
1: Or Seinfeld. You love Seinfeld.
4: I love Seinfeld.
1: But you ever catch a Seinfeld episode and you're like, totally forgot about this one?
4: Yes.
1: Yeah.
2: There's a lot of that.
4: Yeah, there's a lot of that. Yeah.
2: Because we always just remember the contest and we remember the famous lines and Lane dancing. But there's so many episodes where they weren't all, you know, up
4: and then you relate
2: on
4: to the episodes more when you're an adult. Because when I watched Seinfeld, I was like 12. I don't really get the references. I just thought it was
1: funny.
4: And
1: when we watched it, you had to be there at that time to watch it.
4: Yeah.
1: So to retain that information, that was hard back then.
2: You had to commit.
4: Yeah.
1: And if you missed an episode.
4: Yeah, like the episode where he took it out.
1: That's why.
4: I definitely related to that one.
1: That's
4: why
1: I
4: think. Got any more friends you want to set me up with?
1: This just kind of popped in my head, too. I think that's why TV might be better now, because when you watch the big shows back in the day of Seinfeld's or whatever procedural drama.
4: It's the big show.
1: But
2: Cheers.
1: You didn't. If you missed one, you're fine.
4: Yes.
1: If you missed one, you're fine.
4: Yeah,
1: but
4: not back in the day.
1: But TV better is now, because streaming can go, here's a whole series, and it follows one thing, and you don't have to miss an episode.
4: Yeah,
1: can
4: I really
1: you imagine
4: like that.
1: Watching Breaking Bad if you just missed, and there wasn't no DVR, and you just missed a day?
2: You missed a whole thing.
1: Yeah, you can't.
4: You missed the plot. You can't catch up.
2: And they try to cover the first, like, 90 seconds previously on Breaking Bad.
1: Before your TiVos and your DVRs, if you just missed a show like that
4: just
1: carried the theme?
4: Yeah. Yeah.
1: Like they ride him today.
4: It was devastating.
1: You couldn't do it. That's why all the you know, Mentalist and all those shows wrap up in one thing.
2: It's the Dick Wolfization of television.
1: But that's good TV, though.
4: He made all the cop shows.
2: All of them.
1: But I think the nostalgia is, too. The nostalgia is watching an episode and being done, and you don't have to go previously on whatever. Be like, I don't care. Just watch an episode front to finish. It's over.
4: It's over.
1: Next skit.
2: Have you discovered the TV show? Do you like Jason Bateman? You a big Jason Bateman fan? He creeps out my wife.
1: Yeah, I think this one's too
4: bad with names. I need to see a picture.
2: Jason Bateman, Ozark. Did you watch Ozark?
1: See, now you're making fun of me for going, you know who David Crosby is.
4: No, it's more about like the, I'm bad with names. Say it again. Jason.
1: She knows his face.
2: Is this happening?
4: Bateman. Yeah.
1: So take it back that I asked David Crosby. She doesn't know who Jason Bateman is.
4: Yeah, I know who Jason Bateman
1: Thank
4: is.
1: Thank you. You just don't know his name. That's okay. Like
4: yeah,
1: I said,
4: don't know his name,
1: do you
4: like,
1: know what David Crosby looks like? And then I got vilified for being the bad guy.
2: I didn't say you were a bad guy.
4: No, you're
1: like, Jake,
4: you're
1: well, you were talking
4: guy.
1: About a bit.
2: I said, well, I said that you don't look like David Crosby.
1: I would say, comparatively, as Rochelle is our black friend,
2: oh,
1: many...
2: say it again. Quit saying
4: See, I was
2: that.
4: Going to give you a compliment. Now, I'll take it back.
2: Yeah.
1: But
2: well,
1: I'm
2: you
1: just
2: take
1: like,
2: it back from him.
1: Her
2: I,
1: knowledge
2: I'm appalled.
1: Of Crosby, yeah. Stills, and Nash and my knowledge of the members of the Wu-Tang Clan, probably similar. You know,
4: sure.
1: She'll go, which one's Redman? I'm like, I don't know.
4: Sure, yeah, no problem.
1: Yeah, if I showed you all of Crosby, Stills, and Nash, I go, find
4: yeah,
1: David
4: I'm not
1: Crosby.
4: Personally offended.
1: I've
4: I
1: heard of Redman.
4: Them.
1: I don't know which one he is.
4: Yeah.
1: How many are there in Wu-Tang?
4: Well, Redman's not in Wu-Tang.
1: See? He's not. Was he before?
4: There's like 11 members. Proven? There's yeah. like 11. But anyway, Jason Bateman. Fine.
2: Jason Bateman. He's in a TV show.
4: Fine.
2: He's a,
4: and he's funny, too.
2: Yeah. He's in a TV show called DTF.
1: St. Louis.
2: St. Louis. It's called
1: Downtown
2: DTF.
1: Fayetteville.
2: Yeah, Downtown Fayetteville. We got to use that.
4: Yes.
2: DTF St. Louis.
4: Yeah.
2: And it's him and David Harbour from Stranger Things.
4: Okay.
2: And the chick who played Velma.
4: She's so
2: Linda
4: cute.
2: Cardellini.
4: Yeah, yeah.
2: So they're all three in it.
1: I
2: and
1: like
2: it
1: that
2: is,
1: she's the chick that played Velma.
2: That's who she'll always
1: I
2: be.
1: I know.
4: To me, she's
1: she
4: the chick from
1: be.
4: Grandma's Boy.
2: That's true. Mm-hmm. That's true.
1: Man,
2: she's
1: what is
2: things.
1: Linda Cardellini to me? Because it ain't Velma.
2: She was in that show with Christina Applegate about 5-6 years
1: yeah.
2: ago.
1: Mm-hmm.
2: Where they were like, it was like a kind of a...
1: You know what I always think? I get her mixed up with the girl from King of Queens.
2: I see that.
4: Really?
2: Leah
4: okay.
2: Remini? I can see
1: but
2: that
1: But Leah Remini
2: bit.
1: Was
4: Leah
1: in an episode of
4: sass.
1: Saved by the Bell when the whole crew went and worked
4: yeah,
1: at, the,
4: that resort.
1: At the resort.
4: Mm-hmm, I remember her.
2: That ain't going to be in the... That,
4: she
2: that,
4: got an attitude.
2: That ain't
4: going to
2: be
4: it.
2: What she's remembered for, though. She'll be remembered for trying to take down Scientology.
1: Well, yeah. For me and Rochelle, it's when Zach and Kelly worked at the resort and yeah. she was the guy's daughter.
2: Well, and yeah. for my brother, it's how in the hell did that giant Kevin James get her as his wife
4: I know, right?
2: on that
1: he
2: TV
1: was,
2: show?
1: I saw him on a
4: Zach
1: clip.
4: Used to date Lisa in real life. You know Zach like chocolate.
2: Wait, what?
1: Apartment? My Google TV now just pulls up like a Saved by the Bell channel. It's the best. If I ain't got mm-hmm. nothing going, my kid will walk in. She's
4: I'm
1: like,
4: so excited.
2: Wait, Zach dated the... Lark?
1: Yeah.
4: Yeah.
2: Get
4: in
2: out
4: real
2: of
4: life.
2: Here.
4: He dated all of them in real life.
1: Hello?
4: He was a player.
1: My new show is Tell Me Lies. It's a hot little show.
4: Tell
1: me
4: lies.
1: Yeah.
4: Tell me sweet little lies.
1: And I'll give you my Hulu so you can watch it, but they're all going to college and they all hook up, and then turns out they're all banging each other in real life, too. I was like, that's quality.
4: Yeah, that's how it is. It's the theory of proximity. You just bang whoever's close to you.
1: Now, to be fair, the main characters were already dating in the show.
2: This
1: and
2: is
1: then
2: her
1: I think
2: 79th appearance on the TV. So don't go thinking, everybody.
1: Yeah.
2: Man, she's on that John Adeek show.
1: Have you ever had an inner office romance? Dating a coworker?
4: Have I?
1: I don't know.
4: Let
1: I'm
4: me
1: asking
4: think back.
1: You.
4: You
1: didn't appear.
4: No.
1: I can tell you that. We tried.
2: I don't know who we are.
4: Yeah,
2: Josh
4: said, don't put
2: Come
4: me
2: now.
4: Into
1: no.
4: it. No, I haven't. I haven't. Yeah.
1: Not ever.
4: You can't dip your pen in company ink.
1: I did,
4: no.
1: and I melted down crazy person when she broke up with me.
2: Dude, it happened more than once.
1: Oh, yeah.
4: Yeah, I can't do that, because this stuff gets weird, you know
1: well,
4: what I'm
1: that's what happened, is she broke up with me, and I would leave the studio to see if she was at work. She was
2: that's
1: a sales
2: true.
1: Girl.
2: At 8:30
4: yeah.
2: every day, he'd go up and leave. I go, see if she's here, man. And,
4: oh.
2: You know.
4: Yeah, I can't do that.
1: I had that one bad.
4: No, stuff mm-hmm. gets weird.
1: More than once.
2: Yeah, more than once.
1: Susie Summer?
2: Mm-hmm.
1: Yeah. But the other one, big mm-hmm. time.
4: Yeah.
1: Big time feels.
2: I know.
4: Yeah.
1: Susie Summer, I don't even count that.
2: Yeah.
1: But I knew what you were talking about.
4: My brain automatically shuts off. Like, if I think somebody's attractive, right, and then I work with them, like, every single day, then I'm like, okay.
1: See, girls can do that.
2: I'll say this as your best friend. I've never had you describe the inner workings of intimacy with a woman the way you did with her.
4: Inner workings.
2: You were very,
4: detail
2: very
4: oriented.
2: Granular about how it all works.
4: Oh.
2: In a complimentary
4: wait.
2: Way. And
4: Ooh.
2: I was like,
4: okay. Yeah. Well, you had a good time.
2: I can't see her on social media for the rest of my life without going,
4: wow.
1: Oh, yeah. Okay. I know what he's talking about. That was the day Bobby Petrino got hired, because that's where I was.
2: You were at a different press conference.
1: Yeah, I held a press conference twice.
2: Here's the microphone. Speak into it.
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1: I had this call last night because my parents have my YouTube TV. Mm-hmm. So I'm watching YouTube TV and they're watching YouTube TV. And mom turns it, calls me and goes, hey, I'm trying to watch the news and this show. And then she's, I mean, they're old. So she's like, she FaceTimes me, but then she turns it. And I'm looking at the, you know, I'm looking over here, not at the TV. She's showing me. So then I got to walk her through how to show me. Then I have to get my cousin who lives 2 minutes away to go over there and do IT. Mm-hmm. Well, it turns down YouTube TV. He's like, yeah, we don't do that anymore. Like, you could have three things and you could be watch one in Denver and watch one, you know. But they're like, nope, got to be in the same watching area.
2: Wow.
1: So they're because really they're in down. The Arkansas, they're in the Little Rock Pine Bluff market.
2: Yeah.
1: They used to, it worked before. So buddy, I said, I told my cousin, I go to set him up and I'll pay for it. And then I turn off my YouTube TV. I told Lexi, I go, what do we watch on YouTube TV? Answer those questions.
3: So PTI. Hold on, you literally gave your folks the YouTube TV and you turned yours off?
1: Well, I just told them to set, I told my cousin, set up their own.
3: Uh-huh.
1: Cause I can't share it anymore.
3: Right.
2: Right.
1: And then I told Lexi, I go, why don't we just set it up, pay for theirs. And if I see if it works, flip flop it. Mm-hmm. So if there's a technical issue, we have it, not them.
3: Right.
2: Oh, okay.
1: But I'm like, then I did the math in my head. I go, what do I really watch on YouTube TV? I watch ESPN. Well, I got that on Disney Hulu. I'm literally paying for everything. I'm like, okay, there's no NFL till what, August?
3: Oh, September.
1: Yeah. I go, I don't even need it. Turn it off. And then I go, well, what about horse racing? So I go, beep, pop, boop. Well, FanDuel has their own their
3: channel.
1: It's FanDuel TV. They have their own app. Oh. It's just, whoop.
3: Yeah,
1: I now have that app, which is the one you see in the bars when you go to sports bars, and you can just pick whatever track you want. And that's why that channel's going away, because you can pick whatever track you want, just leave it on that track.
3: And let's say it, YouTube TV, if you get the full-blown enchilada, is like $120 a month.
1: Yeah, they now have a news and sports package, which I find hilarious, because to get TVG, a horse racing sport, you had to pay the $11 extra. So I'm like, oh, liars.
3: Mm-hmm.
1: So, man, that was a whole ordeal of talking parents through stuff. Your mom's gone, but do you have to deal with any of that with your dad?
2: No, my dad is actually pretty well-versed in the electronics. He did that when he was in the military or in the Air Force, and he likes to keep up with it. You said something that made me want to ask you. So, are y'all allowed to call people liars? I'm asking this because, listen.
3: Are they liars?
2: But, no, like, so black people, like, in the older generation, we are not allowed to call another person a liar. We have to say telling stories.
1: Okay.
2: Like, they're telling stories. So you're allowed to call, like, when you were younger, like, your parents were cool with you saying, like, oh, so-and-so is a liar. You could say that?
1: Oh, yeah.
3: I mean, I think
1: you've learned from white people. We can say whatever we want till we can't.
2: I have learned that. I have learned that.
3: I don't know. I mean, we have a situation in this country for the last decade where, I mean, people are afraid to say someone's a liar.
2: Really? Well, yeah, we ain't allowed to say that.
3: You know what I mean?
2: Yeah.
3: Like, news organizations are like, well,
2: that always confused me growing up.
3: That was misleading, false claim.
2: Yeah,
3: or,
2: you lie, you a liar.
3: They find every way to say it except he's a liar.
2: Yeah, it's like a curse word. In like an older black family, even if they're a bald-faced liar. Even if they are a bald-faced liar, you cannot call somebody a liar. You have to call them, you say, oh, they're telling stories. But I'm like, if
3: telling stories
2: no
3: is old school,
2: I call them.
3: And I have heard that phrase often, of course.
2: Yeah.
3: What's
2: another word you couldn't say when growing
3: up? Oh, God.
2: Well, I couldn't say fudge. I couldn't say...
1: couldn't say or didn't say?
3: The actual word fudge?
2: Yeah, because it was too close to the other one.
1: Yeah, there's some people that wouldn't let you pretend fake curse. I bet Kendall's very close
2: like
1: to that.
2: Like freaking?
1: Kendall can't watch Simpsons. They didn't let her say fudge.
3: Her dad wouldn't let her watch either Family Guy or Simpsons.
1: He shouldn't have.
2: Yeah, I understand.
1: Family Guy shouldn't be
3: but,
1: like
3: through their teens, though. I mean, like, they're 14 years old not being able to watch that. It's crazy.
2: I remember not being able to watch Tales from the Crypt. Yeah. I snuck and watch it, though.
3: My dad didn't
1: was there
3: care.
1: Anything?
2: He was funny, though. The Crypt was funny.
1: What adult high equals sneaking downstairs to watch a show you're not allowed?
2: Adult high.
1: There's nothing that equals that as an adult, where you're just like, got the TV low, and you're either watching Cinemax or Tales from the Crypt.
2: The equivalent would be like watching TV on your phone in the bathroom at work.
1: Okay. Do you get that buzz?
2: Because you like getting paid, right?
1: But I mean, You had a pretty loose house.
3: Did I have a loose house?
1: Yeah.
3: Let me tell you something, bro.
2: Not a loose house?
3: My mom and dad, when they got divorced, I was 10 years old.
1: Yeah, his house was the Wild West.
3: Oh, Wild West? It was Tombstone. Yeah. My house was. Please.
1: There was no authority.
2: Hell's coming with me.
3: Yeah. We were our own Doc Holidays and Wyatt Earps.
2: I'll be your Huckleberry.
3: We were our own Huckleberries. Mm-hmm. And so, like, we basically raised ourselves. And my dad.
1: Did you have a basement?
3: Oh, yeah.
1: Was there a TV down there?
3: Oh, yeah.
2: Oh, that's the...
3: That doubled as a strike zone, but we'll get into that later. So when my mom and dad split up, like, my dad had no concept of, like, what to do with kids because he just let my mom do everything. But then we split up, and all of a sudden there's weekends with my dad's, and my dad didn't know what to do.
2: Yeah.
3: And so he would just take us to movies that he wanted to see. So I'm 10 years old going and sitting in the best little whorehouse in Texas, and I'm 10 years old, and my dad's taking my older, younger, and me to this movie. To see the best little whorehouse in Texas.
2: Shut your mouth.
3: To see History of the World Part 1, which is even more adult than the best little whorehouse in Texas.
2: Is that why you're so into movies? Because you have a connection? Mm-hmm.
3: My dad, I'll never forget this.
1: That's a good question. Is that why you're so into movies? You went to movies early?
3: Oh,
2: yeah.
3: That's why, it's because...
1: I mean, I've heard the whorehouse in Texas. There had to be some good movies he took you to.
3: That's a great movie.
1: Taxi Driver?
3: Oh, no. I was 5 when that came out. But
2: I'm
3: like,
2: walking here.
3: But that's Midnight Cowboy. But, like, if any movie in the 80s, like Porky's,
2: mm-hmm.
3: Let me tell you something. Porky's is nasty.
2: Ooh.
3: It's a nasty movie. Kim Cattrall got famous in that movie.
2: Uh-huh.
3: There's really uncomfortable that did not age well scenes in that movie.
1: I think it aged
3: of
1: fine.
3: Peoples in locker rooms and stuff like that. It's not good.
2: Yeah.
3: And I mean, my dad couldn't have cared less. He would have left us alone with the HBO in his house to watch anything.
2: Wow.
3: And so, we basically had no guidance whatsoever. Now I have a radio show. So that's how that works.
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1: No,
2: my dad, it was such a small, like, area, small town. If I snuck to do anything, he would find out about it.
1: So, but how'd you watch Tales from the Crypt?
2: I would just, like, go to my door while my dad was watching it and just kind of...
1: I've done that one, too.
3: Mm-hmm. Like,
1: where they make you leave. I had a pretty...
2: Like, go to your room, and I was like...
1: I had a liberal aunt in St. Louis that watched way stuff that my mom didn't.
2: Mm-hmm.
1: But she would make me and Ryan, when we were, like, probably 8, 9, 10, mm-hmm. You boys leave, we're watching a movie. Mm-hmm. We knew that meant boobs. And we would do what you did. We wait.
2: Yeah. Sure.
1: Oh, my God.
2: Absolutely.
1: Oh, my God.
3: Yeah.
2: Yeah,
1: and then in Hot Springs Village, we had the weirdo that opened up a video store, right? Just imagine the creepiest guy you can. Brunette hair.
2: Does he have a ponytail and
1: yep,
2: a bald spot?
1: Exactly. And he had the back room in the village. He had a back room village. And me and my friend.
2: Back room?
3: Mm-hmm.
2: Yikes, bikes.
1: The Emmanuel series and
3: Red Shoe Diaries.
1: Right.
3: And...
1: That's about, it wasn't hardcore, but it was
3: softcore.
1: Like those. Softcore.
2: Yeah. I love that. It makes
1: so,
2: you feel like you're in a relationship.
1: Me and my buddy, the preacher's son, we would go get Emmanuel. He lived like 2 minutes away. We'd watch it. We take it back, we get another one.
2: Noise?
1: We take it back, we get another one. Like, in my brain now as an adult,
2: yeah,
1: he's just probably giggling. Like, hey, boys, because it was money to him.
2: That's true.
1: Like, here come them horny teens.
2: I remember finding, like, dirty magazines, like, out in the woods.
1: Oh, yeah, that's where they
3: in
1: all
3: the
1: go.
3: In the woods?
1: That's
2: yeah.
1: where they go.
3: Let me tell you something. I had an older brother, and let me explain to you how horned up my older brother was.
2: How much older?
3: 2.5 years.
2: Okay.
1: Might as well be 7,
3: but I'm 13, he's 15 and a half.
2: Uh-huh.
3: And so he had a friend... best friend named John Kelly, and John Kelly's dad was a shrink. His name was Dr. Sevy Kelly, Severance
2: mm-hmm.
3: Kelly, and
2: mm-hmm.
3: they had a very liberal household,
2: mm-hmm.
3: and they had Playboys just sitting all over the
1: yeah.
3: house.
2: Yikes.
3: Just all over the house,
2: mm-hmm.
3: and they had two kids, and Jason would just liberally steal them
1: sure.
2: mm-hmm.
3: and bring them home, and then he had a cachet of Playboys. But here's where my brother took the leap. He would actually have a chart, and then he would grade all the Playmates each month on this chart. He had a complete system.
2: Mm-hmm.
3: He would
2: mm-hmm.
3: judge their hair, their eyebrows,
1: wow.
3: their shape, their
2: mm-hmm.
3: height, their skin color, their everything.
2: Mm-hmm.
3: And he had an entire database.
2: I love it.
3: And I was like,
2: focused.
1: We need to harness that horny boy energy. Boys aren't as horny as they were back in the
2: 90s. I disagree, too.
3: As
2: someone
1: no.
2: with a 17-year-old boy.
1: Let me tell you why.
2: I'm going to disagree with you.
1: Old True can... 10 seconds get nudity on his phone. 10, 3 seconds. Do you
3: yeah.
1: know the effort he had to go? He had to go to a house, pretend to like it, eat their food.
2: That's
1: be
2: true.
1: Like, all right,
2: there was a
1: steal
2: lot of
1: Playboy.
2: Effort.
1: Holstead and I had to drive to Hot Springs, hit the first gas station, whatever we saw.
2: Yeah.
1: Go in there and be like, lucky.
3: Oh, you mean go to that XXX Superstore down by Clarksville?
1: Yeah. You had to walk in, you had to puff out your chest, you had to grow up. You had to do some growing up. Well, you had to
2: now
1: look
2: they
1: a
2: just
1: man.
2: Do it for the comfort of
1: yeah.
2: their homes.
1: You had to look some creep in the face and be like, oh, yeah, that hustler back there and this Dr. Pepper. You had to come up with the money to buy it.
3: See, today in 2026,
2: right.
3: you
2: That's
3: got high def. You got high def 4K.
1: Yes.
3: Just
2: AI.
1: That click of your phone and nasty stuff. We just got boobs and lost our minds.
3: And not only that, half the time, unless we had a subscription to the right channel,
2: yep.
3: you had to sit there and look through fuzzy lines.
1: You
2: yeah.
1: would get bricked up on blurry lines.
2: yes.
1: Just blurred lines. Like Robin Thicke.
2: So
3: see, Robin Thicke's saying about blurred lines because that's how people our age
2: yeah.
3: had to see boobs, was through blurred lines.
1: Yeah, now
3: that's
1: your kid can turn on YouTube and get Emily Ratajkowski just
2: that's
1: naked
2: true.
1: In a regular music video.
3: High def.
1: So
2: well,
1: harness-
2: now, well, now it's evolved because, see, now I could get what I need, you know, just from ASMR.
1: Yeah,
2: you know,
1: but
3: so
1: I'm
3: he.
1: Telling you, we need to harness the energy of 90s teen boys, because that was some next level stuff.
3: You
2: Heck
3: had
2: yeah.
3: to show some initiative to find
2: you
3: that nonsense.
2: You had to put forth some
1: You had
2: yeah.
1: to
2: See,
1: hide
2: we
1: it.
2: Need
1: you
2: guys
1: had to
2: like
1: get
2: that.
1: It. That's why you found it in the woods.
2: Mm-hmm.
1: We couldn't have it around. We'd
2: nope.
1: get it. Because why? Because we got hit with belts.
3: You'd find it in the woods because it was in those deer stands, and
2: yeah.
3: these guys were all lonely and Saturday morning.
1: Or
3: and...
1: you'd go by the house where the teenage boys were, and they couldn't bring it home because mm-hmm. back in the 90s, you were hit with belts. It was belt buckle. It was
2: it
1: whatever.
2: It was. That's mm-hmm. true. I miss the days when we didn't have to, you know, take care of all that. You know, less grooming. There was less grooming.
1: Yeah.
3: Wait
2: less...
3: a minute.
1: You
3: what
1: were
3: are you saying
2: grooming.
3: Here? Hold on. You saying there's more furniture down there?
2: You know, there was less...
3: Less hair products
2: Correct.
3: For men to manscape.
2: Correct.
3: And women, too.
2: Yeah. Okay. It was just
1: now everybody's
2: a bit more
1: just smooth and shiny.
2: Smooth and shiny.
3: So you
1: Waxed
3: wanted to go back.
2: Like a dolphin.
1: Yeah.
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1: You're welcome. Make them the way you make them?
2: Yeah.
3: That's right.
2: She knows what I'm talking about.
3: Yeah.
2: Yeah, but roll. Roll, get it done.
3: Get it done. Get her done.
2: And you know, I won't even make you pay X per week or whatever, pills or whatever. So that's how you can roll.
1: Oh, you mean like copy-paste the row pills to her logo?
2: Yeah.
1: Why
2: please.
1: Not?
2: Yeah. You could have these pills inside you or...
3: or.
1: My feet pics.
2: Yeah. You don't do feet pics.
3: I
1: bet she would, but you would for a dollar.
3: I don't know. You know, man cubs got expenses.
1: Do you have girlfriends that have a fan page?
3: No, I don't.
1: Because you got model friends.
3: I
1: would
3: do.
1: Assume maybe, you know.
3: Yeah, maybe they're just not comfortable telling me because I was a pretty strict model coach. Like, hey, you know, there's some weirdos out there. But if they did, you know, I want to support them. I'll pay for it.
1: You wouldn't pay. Would you pay? I mean, you'd
3: absolutely
1: pay for it to
3: for
1: peep
3: my
1: at
3: friends?
1: It?
3: Yes, I would pay for my friends.
2: Let's just spell
1: you
2: it
1: would
2: out.
1: Really?
3: I would
2: subscribe
3: to my friends.
2: Okay, spell it out. Subscribe to their what?
3: To their OnlyFans.
1: Their
3: fans.
2: Okay,
1: yeah.
2: And so you would pay.
1: Why?
2: If let's say they were doing...
3: Like $10.
2: Okay, that's what I was looking for the number.
3: Yeah. All right. Yeah, I totally would.
2: Is that a per
3: you
2: month thing?
3: You have to support your
2: I've
3: friends.
2: Never signed... I've never done OnlyFans.
3: Well,
2: I have no idea.
3: I have signed it.
2: I'm not judging. Good or bad. That's fine.
1: Have you
2: I'm
1: paid
2: saying,
1: for it before? One thing.
3: Yeah, I paid for
2: I'm just
3: it.
2: Saying
1: what
2: I have
1: oh, this is interesting. What did you paid for?
3: A guy?
1: Okay.
3: Absolutely.
2: Nice.
3: I ain't got no shame.
1: Got a girl.
3: I'm single.
2: You're an adult. Whatever you want to do.
3: I'm single.
1: Did it meet your expectations?
3: Yeah, it was worth it.
1: Is it a guy you know personally?
3: No.
1: Okay.
3: It's a guy that I've known online.
1: Yeah.
3: And then he, you know, shared his link.
1: And you're like,
3: said,
1: I mean, curiosity.
2: Well, is it your link?
3: Well, listen, I just want to support. You know what I'm saying?
2: That's all I'm doing.
3: That's all I'm doing is just supporting friends.
2: Homeboy is just trying to pay some bills.
3: That's it.
2: That's
3: hey,
2: it.
3: You know?
1: I
3: and
1: mean,
3: if I could lend a hand,
2: oh,
3: know,
2: or pay for his link.
3: I will do it.
2: Yeah.
1: It is a little odd.
2: Gently
1: you know,
2: hold
1: the,
2: this link.
3: Exactly.
1: The
3: exactly.
1: boom of this form of making money.
3: Yeah. If I had lower morals, I would do it. I'm not saying that people who do it have low morals.
1: Would 20-year-old do it? If 20-year-old you was here now, would you
3: no,
1: do it?
3: No, I'm way, okay, I'm so way more nothing. Free now than I was at 20. I
1: okay.
3: was very suppressed
1: okay.
3: at 20. I but, was married at 20, remember?
1: Yeah. But I'm like, does it have anything to do with you being older? Or are you just, you
3: oh,
1: know,
3: older, I don't give a please.
1: Now,
3: I don't care.
1: You've done, you obviously are a model. And have you done, we've talked about this.
3: Yeah, like, I haven't because I got a kid, you know, and I got a male kid. And I'm in a, technically Northwest Arkansas is a small town.
1: It is a small
3: and
1: town.
3: And so I don't want to go to Walmart and be like, hey, there's that girl with a kid who's, you know, all over. Got her feet out. You know what I mean?
1: We have a listener that has a page.
2: Oh, I'm sure we have more than one.
3: I'm sure you got a few.
1: We know of a listener that has, we know of a listener.
3: Okay.
1: That has a page.
3: She's making that money? Is that her only job?
1: She wasn't real good at jobs anyway, so it's probably a good fit for her.
3: Okay.
2: Well, now I know who you're talking about.
1: Yeah.
3: There we go.
2: She wasn't really good at jobs.
3: Well, don't say it like that when we're talking about, you know,
1: well, she doesn't know.
3: Jobs.
1: For those of you that are listening that have one, you don't know if we're talking about you.
2: Yeah.
3: Yeah.
2: And I assure you she isn't.
3: And that was
2: she
3: my fault. I assumed it was a girl. Yeah. I shouldn't have assumed it was a girl.
1: Hello,
3: it
1: is.
3: Could be a guy.
1: Guys
3: do
1: I don't think
3: only
1: that's
3: fans.
1: For I know you apparently yes.
3: Yeah, they do.
1: But we wouldn't know.
2: Yeah.
1: About the guy pages.
2: So another OnlyFans question is, can you just set your own prices? So like one chick's got $10 for feet and that's
3: I
2: the guy.
3: No, that's a good question.
1: Yeah.
3: I need to ask him.
2: Okay.
3: Do some research.
1: You
3: some
1: can offer it for free
3: research.
1: If you want to. Some people offer it for free, and then if you want some stuff, you got to pay as you go.
2: Oh.
3: Okay. I did see online there's this girl who only does on her OnlyFans. She like eats a burger or like steps on a cake. Like it's called smushing. You know what smushing is? It's
1: look,
3: when you
1: man.
3: Involve food.
2: Is it the cousin of ASMR?
3: Yeah. Well, you involve food with.
2: The ASMR.
3: The naked.
1: Just if we're all people and everybody listening is all people. So think of the most pervious thing that you've ever done that you wouldn't want anybody to know about that.
3: Ooh.
1: There's a fan page for that somewhere.
2: Sure.
3: Yeah.
1: The
3: yeah,
1: one thing
3: is.
1: You're like, God, I hope nobody finds out about this. There's a whole magazine. Back in the day, it was a magazine dedicated to that.
3: Yeah.
1: Now it's, there's a
2: whatever it
3: I'm
2: is.
3: I'm trying to think of
1: algorithm.
3: I would not want people to know.
1: But, I mean, we all know of the weird, crazy, perverted stuff that is already out there.
3: There's a whole
1: you know, category for it. There's a whole fan page that, like you said, who would be like, my kink is when people sit on cakes. Well, there you go. There's a girl that does it. She ain't the only one.
3: There's something for everybody. You know, we're all inclusive.
2: No free feet.
3: I hate feet, y'all. Like,
2: oh, me too.
3: If someone puts their feet on me, we need to be prepared to fight.
2: You better have
3: your feet.
2: Yeah.
1: So if we're laying on the couch and I swing my feet, you're like, no, that ain't it.
2: Me and you are on the same page on this, man. Thank you. In fact, I'm so bad about feet. I hate my own feet showing in public.
1: But not even like.
3: I feel you.
1: Yeah. So even Kendall's feet.
2: That's rarefied air.
1: So if she's gonna lay on you, she can put her head right here, not her feet.
2: No, listen, she's fine. She's got a pass.
3: Can't put his feet on me. My own child can't put his feet on me.
1: Okay,
3: that's how I feel about feet. Like it doesn't stop just because that's my child. If you put your feet on me, watch out.
2: You're gonna get your hands on you.
3: Yeah.
2: Put your feet on me. Get my hands on you.
3: Bye.
2: Not the way you like.
1: All right.
3: Exactly.
1: I mean,
3: you like feet?
1: I don't like feet, but I don't not like feet. What am I liking feet for?
3: You like feet.
1: There's no purpose of feet other than for sexual.
2: But some people like
3: Bambi
2: them.
3: Puts her feet on your face. What are you going to do?
1: Well, she wouldn't because she's weird like that, but I wouldn't care.
3: Is she weird or is she like, you know,
1: no, she's like, smart. I think she's like you too. She's like, I'm not putting my feet on.
2: She's a 10 on the feet hate. I'm about a solid 8.5, 9.
3: I'm going to raise you. I'll raise you 12. I'm a 12 on a scale from 1 to 10. Do not put your feet on me. I'm so serious.
2: I agree.
3: I'm so serious.
2: But I'm past that with Kendall.
3: Okay.
2: Yeah.
3: That's love.
2: That's, I'm just saying, that is a bold statement.
3: That is love.
2: It's a bold
3: you
2: statement.
3: You hear me? The love of my life could be perfect. You put your feet on me, it's a wrap.
2: But it's only foot v foot. I don't want her feet on like my back or my legs or anything else.
3: It's got to be a foot-to-foot ratio. Yeah.
1: What about them Asian massages where they walk on your back and
3: hang
1: from the ceiling?
3: No, absolutely not.
1: You ain't doing that?
3: That makes me uncomfortable.
1: Okay.
3: Put your socks on at least if you're going to walk on my back.
1: So socks are fine?
3: Bare feet on my back?
1: I don't know. Yeah. They wash them.
3: Ew.
1: They're very clean over there. They're very clean.
3: I don't know where they've been.
2: Mm-mm.
3: The smells.
2: Mm-mm.
3: The jam.
1: Everything can smell.
2: The jam? I don't want to think about that.
1: The jam.
3: You know they got some toe jam.
1: You're not talking about...
3: People got toe jam, y'all.
1: You're not talking about Jimmy Jam?
3: Y'all listening, y'all got toe jam.
2: That's
3: I
2: enough.
3: Know you.
2: Stop
1: okay,
2: that.
1: Quit saying jam.
2: Please stop saying
3: jam,
2: that.
3: Jam, jam, jam, jam.
1: Jam on it. A jam on it.
2: God.
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2: The way it is.
0: Northwest Arkansas's morning show for 30 years. And now in afternoons.
3: Yeah. 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
1: I'm Oz Weather Meteorologist Garrett Lewis. We've got some showers in the forecast for today. They're going to be scattered a lot like yesterday evening was. A lot of it stayed dry. But the cloud cover is going to hold temperatures down just a touch in the mid and the low 90s. All right, so what happens next? Saturday and Sunday, we're looking at sunny skies and a real roaster out there. I mean, mid, upper night. Ew. Some of us are going to be near 100. The heat index is absolutely going to be 100. Take care of yourself this weekend, but enjoy that last bit of sunshine of summer before those kids head back to school. For Radio John Deke, I'm meteorologist Garrett Lewis.

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1: I'm Oz Weather Meteorologist Garrett Lewis. We've got some showers in the forecast for today. They're going to be scattered a lot like yesterday evening was. A lot of it stayed dry. But the cloud cover is going to hold temperatures down just a touch in the mid and the low 90s. All right, so what happens next? Saturday and Sunday, we're looking at sunny skies and a real roaster out there. I mean, mid, upper night. Ew. Some of us are going to be near 100. The heat index is absolutely going to be 100. Take care of yourself this weekend, but enjoy that last bit of sunshine of summer before those kids head back to school. For Radio John Deke, I'm meteorologist Garrett Lewis. Here's
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1: Make plans for the Happy Hour concert this week at George's. It's a tribute to Amy Winehouse. And then Front Porch will be there Friday night and Flooding with the Phlegm Saturday, August 8th. And then Monday night, free comedy show. 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
1: I'm Oz Weather Meteorologist Garrett Lewis. We've got some showers in the forecast for today. They're going to be scattered a lot like yesterday evening was. A lot of it stayed dry. But the cloud cover is going to hold temperatures down just a touch in the mid and the low 90s. All right, so what happens next? Saturday and Sunday, we're looking at sunny skies and a real roaster out there. I mean, mid, upper night. Ew, some of us are going to be near 100. The heat index is absolutely going to be 100. Take care of yourself this weekend, but enjoy that last bit of sunshine of summer before those kids head back to school. For Radio John Deak, I'm meteorologist Garrett Lewis.
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1: Our next guests are here to blow the roof off the dump, and this is their new CD, and it's cool. Here's what I like. You open it up, look, there's a little puzzle or a game inside there. See that? Ladies and gentlemen, Blink 182.

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I ponder of something great. 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

reminder of something terrifying, cause this time there's no sound to hide behind. 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
2: Hey, meteorologist Garrett Lewis with your forecast. We have got hot weather shaping up for today and this weekend. Today we catch a bit of a break with the additional cloud cover. That's with a weak system that's moving through. May see an uptick in activity in the afternoon. A few scattered showers with most of it staying dry. It's going to be hot though today and tomorrow. Now the heat index this weekend probably spikes 105 to 110. Actual air temperatures are going to be in the mid-90s. If we don't get rain today, we're not going to see it this weekend or probably early next week. Our next chance of rain is probably middle end of next week. For Radio John Deke, I'm meteorologist Garrett Lewis.
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1: Make plans for the Happy Hour concert this week at George's. It's a tribute to Amy Winehouse. And then Front Porch will be there Friday night and Flooding with the Phlegm Saturday, August 8th. And then Monday night, free comedy show. And your first drink will be sponsored by the host. 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
1: I'm Oz Weather Meteorologist Garrett Lewis. We've got some showers in the forecast for today. They're going to be scattered a lot like yesterday evening was. A lot of it stayed dry. But the cloud cover is going to hold temperatures down just a touch in the mid and the low 90s. All right, so what happens next? Saturday and Sunday, we're looking at sunny skies and a real roaster out there. I mean, mid, upper night. Ew. Some of us are going to be near 100. The heat index is absolutely going to be 100. Take care of yourself this weekend, but enjoy that last bit of sunshine of summer before those kids head back to school. For Radio John Deak, I'm meteorologist Garrett Lewis.
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1: Hey, meteorologist Garrett Lewis with your forecast. We have got hot weather shaping up for today and this weekend. Today we catch a bit of a break with the additional cloud cover. That's with a weak system that's moving through. May see an uptick in activity in the afternoon. A few scattered showers with most of us staying dry. It's going to be hot though today and tomorrow. Now the heat index this weekend probably spikes 105 to 110. Actual air temperatures are going to be in the mid-90s. If we don't get rain today, we're not going to see it this weekend or probably early next week. Our next chance of rain is probably middle end of next week. For Radio John Deke, I'm meteorologist Garrett Lewis.
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1: I'm Oz Weather Meteorologist Garrett Lewis. We've got some showers in the forecast for today. They're going to be scattered a lot like yesterday evening was. A lot of it stayed dry. But the cloud cover is going to hold temperatures down just a touch in the mid and the low 90s. All right, so what happens next? Saturday and Sunday, we're looking at sunny skies and a real roaster out there. I mean, mid, upper, some of us are going to be near 100. The heat index is absolutely going to be 100. Take care of yourself this weekend, but enjoy that last bit of sunshine of summer before those kids head back to school. For Radio John Deke, I'm meteorologist Garrett Lewis.
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1: Hey, meteorologist Garrett Lewis with your forecast. We have got hot weather shaping up for today and this weekend. Today we catch a bit of a break with the additional cloud cover. That's with a weak system that's moving through. May see an uptick in activity in the afternoon. A few scattered showers with most of us staying dry. It's going to be hot though today and tomorrow. Now the heat index this weekend probably spikes 105 to 110. Actual air temperatures are going to be in the mid-90s. If we don't get rain today, we're not going to see it this weekend or probably early next week. Our next chance of rain is probably middle end of next week. For Radio John Deak, I'm meteorologist Garrett Lewis.
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1: Make plans for the Happy Hour concert this week at George's. It's a tribute to Amy Winehouse. And then Front Porch will be there Friday night and Flooding with the Phlegm Saturday, August 8th. And then Monday night, free comedy show. And your first drink will be sponsored by the host. 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
2: Reluctantly crouched at the starting line. Engines pumping and thumping in time. The green light flashes, the flags go up. Churning and burning.

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1: I'm Oz Weather Meteorologist Garrett Lewis. We've got some showers in the forecast for today. They're going to be scattered a lot like yesterday evening was. A lot of it stayed dry. But the cloud cover is going to hold temperatures down just a touch in the mid and the low 90s. All right, so what happens next? Saturday and Sunday, we're looking at sunny skies and a real roaster out there. I mean, mid, upper night. Ew. Some of us are going to be near 100. The heat index is absolutely going to be 100. Take care of yourself this weekend, but enjoy that last bit of sunshine of summer before those kids head back to school. For Radio John Deke, I'm meteorologist Garrett Lewis.
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1: Hey, meteorologist Garrett Lewis with your forecast. We have got hot weather shaping up for today and this weekend. Today we catch a bit of a break with the additional cloud cover. That's with a weak system that's moving through. May see an uptick in activity in the afternoon. A few scattered showers with most of us staying dry. It's going to be hot though today and tomorrow. Now the heat index this weekend probably spikes 105 to 110. Actual air temperatures are going to be in the mid-90s. If we don't get rain today, we're not going to see it this weekend or probably early next week. Our next chance of rain is probably middle end of next week. For Radio John Deke, I'm meteorologist Garrett Lewis.
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1: I'm Oz Weather Meteorologist Garrett Lewis. We've got some showers in the forecast for today. They're going to be scattered a lot like yesterday evening was. A lot of it stayed dry. But the cloud cover is going to hold temperatures down just a touch in the mid and the low 90s. All right, so what happens next? Saturday and Sunday, we're looking at sunny skies and a real roaster out there. I mean, mid, upper night. Ew. Some of us are going to be near 100. The heat index is absolutely going to be 100. Take care of yourself this weekend, but enjoy that last bit of sunshine of summer before those kids head back to school. For Radio John Deak, I'm meteorologist Garrett Lewis.
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1: Make plans for the Happy Hour concert this week at George's. 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And then Front Porch will be there Friday night and Flooding with the Phlegm Saturday, August 8th. And then Monday night, free comedy show. 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
1: Hey, meteorologist Garrett Lewis with your forecast. We have got hot weather shaping up for today and this weekend. Today we catch a bit of a break with the additional cloud cover. That's with a weak system that's moving through. May see an uptick in activity in the afternoon. A few scattered showers with most of us staying dry. It's going to be hot though today and tomorrow. Now the heat index this weekend probably spikes 105 to 110. Actual air temperatures are going to be in the mid-90s. If we don't get rain today, we're not going to see it this weekend or probably early next week. Our next chance of rain is probably middle end of next week. For Radio John Deak, I'm meteorologist Garrett Lewis.
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1: I'm Oz Weather Meteorologist Garrett Lewis. We've got some showers in the forecast for today. They're going to be scattered a lot like yesterday evening was. A lot of it stayed dry. But the cloud cover is going to hold temperatures down just a touch in the mid and the low 90s. All right, so what happens next? Saturday and Sunday, we're looking at sunny skies and a real roaster out there. I mean, mid, upper night. Ew. Some of us are going to be near 100. The heat index is absolutely going to be 100. Take care of yourself this weekend, but enjoy that last bit of sunshine of summer before those kids head back to school. For Radio John Deke, I'm meteorologist Garrett Lewis.
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1: Meteorologist Garrett Lewis with your forecast. We have got hot weather shaping up for today and this weekend. Today we catch a bit of a break with the additional cloud cover. That's with a weak system that's moving through. May see an uptick in activity in the afternoon. A few scattered showers with most of us staying dry. It's going to be hot though today and tomorrow. Now the heat index this weekend probably spikes 105 to 110. Actual air temperatures are going to be in the mid-90s. If we don't get rain today, we're not going to see it this weekend or probably early next week. Our next chance of rain is probably middle

0: 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For Radio John Deke, I'm meteorologist Garrett Lewis.
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17: I don't need to hear anything from anybody. 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Play offense, not defense. If you play hard and you play the game right, nobody really gets on you. 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You hit a ball in the gap, run. 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

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How much did you pay for your bad Moto Guzzi? 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
1: What's up, everybody? We are live at the Tawny Town Grape Festival today till 6 o'clock, hosted by the St. Joseph's Catholic Church. You know, the annual Northwest Arkansas tradition celebrating our area's Italian heritage. Family-friendly, it's free event. They got great food, the entertainment, the rides, the grape ice cream, local vendors, concessions, all these attractions. You got to love it here at the Tawny Town Grape Festival. And here's the deal. We got music tonight at 6 o'clock with the Hughes. 8 p.m., it's the 127th Queen Concordia Coronation. Oh, 127 of these. It's been going on a long time. Then more live music tonight at 9 p.m. with the Timekeepers. It's going on tomorrow, too. Martin Sims will be out here, 7 South Band tomorrow, and Gavin Summerall in the band will be out here tomorrow, too, for the Tawny Town Grape Festival. Come on, bring the kids. We got the mega ride passes. Families are everywhere enjoying great food with the rides and the entertainment. You know all about it. We've done this 127 times. Get out to this year's Tawny Town Grape Festival. It is Deke broadcasting live here till 6 o'clock. Come find me. I have some mega ride passes I'll give you and one other person. A pair of mega ride passes if you find me. We're at the Tawny Town Grape Festival live today till 6 on 94.9 Radio John Deke.
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2: I'm Oz Weather Meteorologist Garrett Lewis. We've got some showers in the forecast for today. They're going to be scattered a lot like yesterday evening was. A lot of it stayed dry. But the cloud cover is going to hold temperatures down just a touch in the mid and the low 90s. All right, so what happens next? Saturday and Sunday, we're looking at sunny skies and a real roaster out there. I mean, mid, upper night. Ew. Some of us are going to be near 100. The heat index is absolutely going to be 100. Take care of yourself this weekend, but enjoy that last bit of sunshine of summer before those kids head back to school. For Radio John Deke, I'm meteorologist Garrett Lewis.
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4: For the Northwest Arkansas Traffic Network, I'm John Runyon. Here's a look at your traffic update. So far, so good along I-49 northbound and southbound. A little bit of congestion around 71B south of Bentonville, west of Rogers. So be careful there. Also be careful around Tawny Town. It's Grape Fest tonight, so that'll be hopping around 412 this afternoon and early evening as well. Buckle up and be safe. That's a look at your traffic update from the Northwest Arkansas Traffic Network. I'm John Runyon.
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0: John Deke is live at the Tawny Town Grape Festival.
1: What up, gang? We are out on a beautiful Friday evening for some Tawny Town Grape Fest. John and Deke hanging out today with you. Of course, the festival with the Mega Ride passes, the live music and entertainment you've come to know with the Tawny Town Grape Festival. All the great carnival rides and games, arts and crafts and vendors, family fun. It's free to park. It's free to come in. You got to get in for those ride passes and, of course, that famous spaghetti dinner. We're here at the Grape Festival, one of Northwest Arkansas' summer traditions. You know summer, and school's about to start, which I hate to bring the bad news when we have the Grape Fest. Well, here we are. One more fun weekend before school starts. Why not celebrate with us at the Tawny Town Grape Festival? This atmosphere, man, I've been doing this in radio in Northwest Arkansas now for almost 30 years, and it's just part of it, you know? The great food, the live entertainment, the rides, all the people watching. You don't pay nothing for the people watching. What makes this event special is the combination of the family, faith, community, and the tradition that they've done. This is the 127th one of these bad boys. Generations of families have attended this festival, making it one of the region's most anticipated events every year. And here we are, Tawny Town Grape Festival time, here till 6 o'clock. Come out and see us and have a good time. If you can't make it out tonight, we've got great music tomorrow with Martin Sims, 7 South Band tomorrow, and Gavin Summerall in the band tomorrow. Now, tonight, the Hughes are about to take the stage at 6 o'clock tonight, and then we will get on stage for the 127th Queen Concordia Coronation, 127th Grape Fest. That's where we are today in Tawny Town. It's right there in the name. Tawny Town Grape Festival, today till 6. That's where we are with 94.9 Radio John Deke.
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2: Hey, meteorologist Garrett Lewis with your forecast. We have got hot weather shaping up for today and this weekend. Today we catch a bit of a break with the additional cloud cover. That's with a weak system that's moving through. May see an uptick in activity in the afternoon. A few scattered showers with most of us staying dry. It's going to be hot though today and tomorrow. Now the heat index this weekend probably spikes 105 to 110. Actual air temperatures are going to be in the mid-90s. If we don't get rain today, we're not going to see it this weekend. Or probably early next week. Our next chance of rain is probably middle end of next week. For Radio John Deke, I'm meteorologist Garrett Lewis.
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1: What up, gang, gang? It is Deke here on your Friday ride at the Tawny Town Grape Festival. We are hanging out, having a good time, man. This is just a tradition in radio. When you're in Northwest Arkansas radio and you do your very first Tawny Town Grape Festival, for me, I was probably 20, and now I'm going to be a grandpa around Halloween, and they've had them every year since, because it is tradition, my friends. We love a good tradition on the John and Deke Show. It's the annual Northwest Arkansas tradition celebrating the Italian heritage of our community in Tawny Town. This is a family-friendly event with this great food, the spaghetti dinner. Thanks to the host, the St. Joseph's Catholic Church in Tawny Town. The Grape Festival, if you don't know, for you newbies, is one of Northwest Arkansas's favorite summer traditions. Like I said, we've been doing this with me and John for 30 years. The atmosphere out here is just incredible. It's very familiar. It's the people watching. It's the spaghetti dinners. It's the grape ice cream. I've been in the grape stomp before. Always a good time. Happy to be out again. Plus the rides. I haven't even mentioned the rides. Come on now. We got some mega ride passes to find, and we'll give you some of those too, all right? Carnival rides and games, arts and crafts and vendors, a little something for everybody aged 2 to 92. They got it out here for you at the Tawny Town Grape Festival. What makes it really special is the combination of this whole community, their family, the faith and the tradition. Generations of families have been to this festival, 127 years of the Tawny Town Grape Festival. Come on out and see us. We're here till 6 o'clock. The event goes on tomorrow, too, as always. Live music from the Hughes coming up. The Timekeepers are going to be on stage tonight at 9 o'clock is their time. And the 127th Queen Concordia Coronation, that is tonight at 8 o'clock. So tonight's the night to get out here for the Tawny Town Grape Fest. It's Grape Fest season, baby. I am Deke from Radio John Deke. We're here till 6 on 94.9 Radio John Deke.

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0: John Deak.
1: And so here we have it, ladies and gentlemen. Guitar, Mike McCready. Guitar, Stone Gossard. Drums, Matt Cameron. On bass, the pride of Big Sandy, Montana, Jeff Ament. Vocals, Eddie Vedder. Ladies and gentlemen, it's my extreme pleasure and honor to induct into the Rock and Roll Hall of Fame the legendary Pearl Jam. Thank you.

0: John Deke is live at the Tawny Town Grape Festival.
1: What a fun time we're having, gang. The weather could not be better, let's be honest. It's sunny, but put on some shorts and a tank top and you are good to go for the Tawny Town Grape Festival. We're doing it again, 127 of these, celebrating the area's Italian heritage. It's a family-friendly event. We've got it all here for you. The Tawny Town Grape Festival is one of Northwest Arkansas's favorite summer traditions. We know summer's wrapping up when it's Grape Fest season. So let's celebrate that last weekend before school, shall we, kids? You got some grape ice cream, the famous spaghetti dinner. This thing's world famous. When we started back in radio back in the 90s, the people here welcomed us and they were like, hey, have you guys done the spaghetti dinner at the Tawny Town Grape Festival? I'm like, it's just spaghetti. That's the stupidest thing I've ever said. It's not just spaghetti. It's the Tawny Town spaghetti. My gosh, is this thing world famous? People come from multiple states, cross country, for this spaghetti at the Tawny Town Grape Festival. All the rides, the live music. We got bands tonight. The Hughes are going to be playing here at 6 o'clock tonight. The Timekeepers are later on at 9 p.m. is their time. It goes on tomorrow, too. Shout out to Martin Sims. He'll be there at 5 o'clock tomorrow, 7 South Band tomorrow, and our pal Gavin Sumrall will be there tomorrow night, too. The Tawny Town Grape Festival bringing generations of Tawny Town and Northwest Arkansans together for this classic summer tradition. Your mama took you. Her mama took her, and grandma's mom took her. 127 years of the Tawny Town Grape Festival. Happy to be out here again. Thanks to our pal Alice for having us out. As always, around this time of year, I get excited because it's just tradition, man. As I get older, the more I love these traditions, and nothing better than the Tawny Town Grape Fest tradition in Tawny Town. We're here till 6 o'clock tonight. It is Deke at the Tawny Town Grape Festival with 94.9 Radio John Deke. Make a plan. Get out here. Bring the family and come see me.

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1: What up, gang? We are here today at the Tawny Town Grape Festival, going on 127 years. 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What else are you going to do on this weekend before school starts? Thanks to our pals at Lewis Automotive Group for helping us out on this. Hunt, CP, R. Crawford, Ozarks Go. Our pals at 4029. It's always a good time with 4029. All right, we are here till 6 o'clock today. We have live musics going on. We're going to crown the queen of Grape Fest. It's called the Queen Concordia Coronation. That'll happen tonight. Get out here at that for by 8 o'clock. Then we've got live music at 6 o'clock before that with the Hughes. And after that, with Timekeepers, always a good time, the spaghetti dinner, the grape ice cream, the rides, the snacks, the carnival food. And again, it's for all ages, man. 2 to 92 is what I say, and that's what it is. The smell of that spaghetti, goodness gracious, I need to go to devour that. Should I live stream that on my Instagram? Me just eating a plate of spaghetti like I'm Patrick from SpongeBob? I think I could. The festival continues tomorrow, too. So if you can't get out of here tonight, we got live stuff going on. Martin Sims out here tomorrow, 7 South Band, and our pal Gavin Summerall. He's going to be out here tomorrow night, too. Again, that's free. Free parking, free admission, free nightly entertainment. 154 East Henry DeTonti Boulevard in Tawny Town. That's what it's about. It's about tradition, and that spaghetti dinner is what it's about. The Tawny Town Grape Festival, where we are till 6 o'clock tonight on 94.9 Radio John Deek.
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2: I'm Oz weather meteorologist Garrett Lewis. We've got some showers in the forecast for today. They're going to be scattered a lot like yesterday evening was. A lot of it stayed dry. But the cloud cover is going to hold temperatures down just a touch in the mid and the low 90s. All right, so what happens next? Saturday and Sunday, we're looking at sunny skies and a real roaster out there. I mean, mid, upper night. Ew. Some of us are going to be near 100. The heat index is absolutely going to be 100. Take care of yourself this weekend, but enjoy that last bit of sunshine of summer before those kids head back to school. For Radio John Deek, I'm meteorologist Garrett Lewis.
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4: For the Northwest Arkansas Traffic Network, I'm John Ruggin. Here's a look at your traffic update. So far, so good this evening. No issues along I-49 northbound and southbound. Obviously, some congestion around Tawny Town and 412 at this time. So be careful getting to the Grape Festival. And a little bit of congestion around MLK and I-49 in Fayetteville. That's your traffic update from the Northwest Arkansas Traffic Network. I'm John Runyon.
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1: It's that time again, gang. 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The food, all of it out here. The spaghetti dinners tonight, the grape ice cream, the tradition of the 127th Tawny Town Grape Festival, celebrating the area's Italian heritage. We've been doing it for 1, 2, 3, 4, 5, 6, 7, 8, 9, 127 years is how long we've been doing it. Live music tonight starts here in a little bit with our pals, the Hughes. Love them. And then we're going to crown the Queen Concordia Coronation, Mrs. Grape Fest, if you will. 127th Queen Concordia. That's an honor right there. So if you know the person that wins this, congratulations to them. Timekeepers take the stage at 9 o'clock for the 127th Grape Fest. Again, free parking, free admission. A lot of questions like, how much does it cost to get? Nothing. Grape stomps, spaghetti dinners, grape ice cream. Perfect way to start your weekend and not to be the bearer of bad news the last weekend before school. So let's get out and celebrate with that spaghetti dinner. And live music from the Hughes coming up tonight at 6 p.m. We are live till 6 at the Tawny Town Grape Festival in Tawny Town with 94.9 Radio John Deke. Get out here.
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2: Hey, meteorologist Garrett Lewis with your forecast. We have got hot weather shaping up for today and this weekend. Today we catch a bit of a break with the additional cloud cover. That's with a weak system that's moving through. May see an uptick in activity in the afternoon. A few scattered showers with most of us staying dry. It's going to be hot though today and tomorrow. Now the heat index this weekend probably spikes 105 to 110. Actual air temperatures are going to be in the mid-90s. If we don't get rain today, we're not going to see it this weekend or probably early next week. Our next chance of rain is probably middle end of next week. For Radio John Deke, I'm meteorologist Garrett Lewis.
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